kicking off the show with Soundgarden from the Super Unknown album, an album that was recorded in Seattle, Washington at the Bad Animals Studio. Yeah, a studio owned by these guys, Ann and Nancy Wilson. It's all one big family in the rock and roll world of Seattle, Washington.

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0: Scorpions, rock you like a hurricane. It's Tim Jeffries. Got some Stones and Tom Petty in just a bit. Dog shoots woman with shotgun at Nebraska convenience store. That's the headline in our weird story of the day. Police responded to reports of gunfire at a store in Scottsbluff, Nebraska. Upon arrival, they found a truck with blast damage in one of its doors and a woman who had been struck in the arm by a pellet from a shotgun. The investigation showed that a dog had been moving from one side of the back seat to another in the car parked next to the truck and somehow triggered the shotgun, which had a live round chambered. The victim was taken to the hospital, though not seriously injured. It is illegal in Nebraska to drive with a loaded shotgun or let your dog shoot a shotgun from your vehicle.
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0: Classic Rock 93.9 with the Stones and Tim Jeffries. 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
2: 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Mainly cloudy tonight, lows around 60. High of 81 tomorrow. Tomorrow night, lows of a low around 53. A blend of clouds and sun and dry Thursday and Friday, upper 60s, Thursday, mid-70s, by Friday. 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I'm meteorologist Laura Lockwood. Currently, it's 75 degrees.
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0: Big Sound Rush and Limelight. Boy, Neil Peart really shines on that song. It's Tim Jeffries getting ready to kick off another long set. We got your Red Hot Chili Peppers and Steve Miller to do that next.
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5: It's May 26th, and today in 1976, Robert Plant and Jimmy Page fly back to the UK after the successful premiere of Led Zeppelin's movie The Song Remains the Same. The guys get drunk on the flight and heckle Telly Savalas, who is sitting across from them. Telly came back with, "They're just a drunken group that flipped out on the flight. Pay no notice, baby." True story. May 26, 1973, the Edgar Winter Group hits number one with Frankenstein. Edgar also produced and played on an album called Mission Earth with music and lyrics by Scientology founder L. Ron Hubbard. Edgar said L. Ron's technical insight into recording was outstanding and that his sense of rhythm was, quote, nothing short of phenomenal. Tom Cruise just heard this story and high-fived the man sitting next to him in the sauna. Hit me up on Twitter at Paul Schaefer.
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0: It's the Police. Don't Stand So Close to Me with Tim Jeffries. Hey, The Mandalorian and The Guru. Hope I'm saying that right. The newest release by Star Wars franchise is now the number one movie over the weekend, directed by Jon Favreau, famous for directing Elf, Iron Man, and other great movies. However, critics are saying that the new character in this movie, Rhoda the Hutt, is the worst Star Wars character ever. Worse than Jar Jar Binks. One critic said a new low has been set, and who knew or even cared that Jabba the Hutt had a son? Well, the folks at Disney who produced the movie are laughing all the way to the bank because The Mandalorian and The Guru have now grossed over $100 million.
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0: Letting it ride with the Bachman Turner Overdrive. It's Jim Jeffries. I hope you had a great Memorial Day weekend. I did some gardening. Just seemed like it fit for the weekend, but mostly just hanging close to home. I'm not a big fan of fighting crowds in the roads and the parks and places like that, so it was kind of a homebody thing. Got some George Thorogood and Foo Fighters in just a bit.
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2: 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Mainly cloudy skies tonight, lows around 60. A mix of clouds and sun tomorrow, high temperatures reach up to 81. Tomorrow night, lows around 53. A mix of clouds and sunshine and dry, Thursday and Friday, upper 60s, Thursday, mid-70s, by Friday. 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I'm meteorologist Laura Lockwood. Currently, it's 73 degrees.
3: 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We'll be at the Nest, where the Wayland Cohocton Golden Eagles welcome the Aquinas Little Irish. 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

0: That's what you call a cold ending on a song. Monkey Wrench from the Foo Fighters. Some early stuff. It's Tim Jeffries getting ready to kick off yet again another long set. Tom Cochran has won several awards in his native Canada. His band Red Rogers is going to kick off another long set for you next.
1: Is what's happening in the five-county area. An AARP Smart Drivers course will be held at the Dansville Public Library on Main Street Thursday and Friday, May 28th and 29th from noon to 3 each day. 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

0: 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The Summer Concert Series opens on Monday, June 2nd in Dansville at the Williams Park Gazebo starting at 7 p.m. Featuring the big band sounds of 78 RPM, all are welcome to attend. An American Red Cross Blood Drive will be held Tuesday, June 2nd at St. Paul's Lutheran Church at 97 Maple Avenue in Cohocton. It'll run from 1:30 to 6. 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

0: tonight. David Lee Roth, Van Halen, Feel Your Love Tonight. How about we get some Green Day on in just a bit? Well, a great white shark was spotted off the coast of Southern California. That's really not news. But a man who was taking video of a great white shark spotted off the coast of Southern Colorado did make news. He ended up capturing footage of the inside of the great white shark's mouth when it chomped down on his camera. Yeah, he had a like a GoPro on a mast under the water, and the shark just came up and chomped on it, and the video has gone viral in a big way. I mean, who has seen the inside of a great white shark mouth and lived to tell about it?
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0: 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It's Tim Jefferies. Always doing what we can to help out the community. We got this note. There will be a benefit for Henry and Sharon Everman. 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
3: 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Mainly cloudy skies tonight, lows around 60. A mix of clouds and sun tomorrow, high temperatures reach up to 81. Tomorrow night, lows around 53. A mix of clouds and sunshine and dry, Thursday and Friday, upper 60s, Thursday, mid-70s, by Friday. 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I'm meteorologist Laura Lockwood. Right now, it's 69 degrees.
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0: kind of one of those bands that went by the wayside, but at a time, they were one of the most influential rock bands around. Kinks right up there with The Who, Stones, and other English bands at the time. What do you say we kick off another long set of great music? I got the Beastie Boys to do that for you next.
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0: Wes Scantlin worked with Doug Ardito and Jimmy Allen, and the trio later won ASCAP's Pop Song of the Year. 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That's today's Crash Course. 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

Tomorrow from the band Silverchair. It's from their debut album. When they came to the United States to tour and promote that album, they'd bring along their parents because no one in the band was over 18.

0: Look out. Holy diver, Gio. Hey, it's Tim Jeffries. Are you familiar with King Crimson guitarist Robert Fripp? One of the all-time great guitarists. Turned 80 last week. He's doing better after suffering a heart attack last year. He even gave his first performance since the incident last month in Italy. And despite the strong recovery, Fripp has been left with some particular questions. Mainly, why were his testicles shaved while he was being treated? He admitted this in an interview recently about going in for heart surgery and finding being clean-shaven down there. His wife, who was a part of the interview, laughed and said, well, maybe it has something to do with clearing the body of anything that could harbor germs since he was going into heart surgery. I don't know. I've never had heart surgery.
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0: Bob Seger recounting a little bit of his career out. Came out like gangbusters with Ramblin' Gamblin' Man, big hit. Then it took many years before he had a follow-up hit with the Night Moves record. There were a few in between, but outside of Detroit, not really. Jim Jefferies and I got a long set of great music for you. I want to kick that off with Triumph next.
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2: 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Mainly cloudy skies expected, overnight lows around 60. Sunshine mixed with clouds at times, Wednesday, daytime highs approaching 81. Partly cloudy skies, Wednesday night, lows of a low around 53. 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I'm meteorologist Laura Lockwood. Right now, 64.
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0: The unique sound of Incubus. It's Drive, and it's Tim Jeffries. It's been a lot of fun hanging out with you. Every night's fun. Appreciate you being on the other side of the speakers. We'll do it again tomorrow night. Before I go, we'll keep it colorful with something blue and something red. On the way next. Be safe.
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3: 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The average maintenance fee just went up over 17%. 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

Whoa, we're halfway there. We're living on a prayer. No Bon Jovi, we are there. We're getting there for sure with Mud Floyd's here from the wall, getting all numbed up and numbed out.

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0: Oh, you know it. Where there's smoke, there's fire. Deep Purple, Smoke on the Water with Mud. How about Deep Purple back in action? A new album, a new tour, a tour hanging out with Kansas and the Jefferson Starship. A trio hat trick of classic rock greatness. Very cool. Hey, the Jefferson Starship, they're coming up. Author on Tom Petty and David Bowie is next.
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0: Right on. 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Don't you dig the 4-day work weeks? 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Joe Walsh is coming up. 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
2: 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Mainly cloudy skies expected, overnight lows around 60. Sunshine mixed with clouds at times, Wednesday, daytime highs approaching 81. Partly cloudy skies, Wednesday night, lows of a low around 53. 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I'm meteorologist Laura Lockwood. Right now, it's 63 degrees.
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0: Hey, look out. There's a man in the box. Alice in Chains with Mud. How about getting a man in a box to do all the work you have to do? Your honeydew projects done by the man in the box. Bring it on right now. Get busy, okay? Hey, Joe Walsh is coming up, author on Queensryche. And Tesla, they're on deck too.
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0: Oh, I know you can feel it in the air tonight. Phil Collins with Mudfill can feel it in the class of 2026 in the Rock and Roll Hall of Fame, along with Billy Idol, Oasis, New Order, Iron Maiden, and more. Congrats to all the inductees into the Rock Hall class of 2026. Foghat's coming up. Author on Aerosmith and Boston. They're next.
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0: Hey, I pity the fool for the city. Fog Hat with Mud Boston in that set. Party, party, schmarty. The party time of year is on right now with the unofficial beginning of summertime fun. Go enjoy, party on, fire up a barbecue. Let's go. Billy Squire's coming up. I'll throw on 38 special. And the Foos, the Foo Fighters, they're on deck too.
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2: 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Mainly cloudy skies expected, overnight lows around 60. Sunshine mixed with clouds at times, Wednesday, daytime highs approaching 81. Partly cloudy skies, Wednesday night, lows of a low around 53. 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I'm meteorologist Laura Lockwood. Right now, 62.
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0: Yeah, Jacksonville, Florida's second favorite band, 38 Special, rocking into the night with Mud. That's what we do all the time at night. We rock into the night, crank up the classic rock. Nobody bothers us. Go enjoy the rock all the way. Billy Squire's coming up. Author on Fleetwood Mac and Def Leppard, they're on deck too.
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0: Let's go the cars with Mud. Let's go. What a great one we heard from Styx in that set. Styx always rocking a tour. They're fantastic in concert. Tommy Shaw and Styx rocking all those amazing tunes. In fact, later on in the year, they'll team up with that other band from Chicago called Chicago to rock the Windy Cities tour. How about that tour? Very cool. Hey, the Top, they're coming up. I'll throw on you too. And the Rolling Stones are next.
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0: Yeah, I'm bad. I'm nationwide. The top with Mud, the Rolling Stones, and that said, I can't get me no satisfaction. 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Hey, Led Zepp is coming up. Author on Ozzy and BTO, they're next.
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2: 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Lows of aloft around 60 overnight under overcast skies. Partly cloudy Wednesday, 81. Wednesday night, 53. Sunshine mixed with clouds at times and dry Thursday and Friday. Upper 60s Thursday, mid 70s by Friday. 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I'm meteorologist Laura Lockwood. Right now, 63.
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0: Yeah, Bob Seger and the Tale of Kathmandu, Nepal with My Journey in that set, Just the Same Way, Just the Same Way. Well, the band's doing a bunch of fighting, you know, like all rock bands do. They fight a lot, Journey, but they'll continue on their final frontier tour now through the end of the year. Come on, guys, get along and rock on, okay? Neil Young is coming up. Author on the Red Hot Chili Peppers, and Steve Miller is next.
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0: Hey, who are you calling an old man? Neil Young with Mud Red Hot Chili Peppers in that set, and a soul to squeeze. Boy, we were squeezing a bunch of ketchup bottles over the weekend. Mustard bottles, you know, when you get to the end of the bottle, hopefully when you squeeze a soul, you don't get that noise, you know. Hey, Aerosmith, they're coming up. Author on Van Halen and the crew, they're waiting for you too.
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2: 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Lows of a low around 60 overnight under overcast skies. Partly cloudy Wednesday, 81. Wednesday night, 53. Sunshine mixed with clouds at times and dry Thursday and Friday. Upper 60s Thursday, mid 70s by Friday. 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I'm meteorologist Laura Lockwood. Right now, 61.
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0: Hey, have you seen Junior's grades? Not too good, and the cradle will rock. Van Halen with Mud, the David Lee Roth edition of Van Halen. David is rocking quite a tour. He is fantastic in concert. So entertaining, like some of the things he does up on stage. Pretty, pretty cool stuff. Check out videos of David Lee Roth rocking his tour. You'll dig them big time. Aerosmith, they're coming up. Other on Boston and Night Ranger, they're on deck too.
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0: Yo, yo, yo. Every little thing she does is magic, magic, magic. The Police with Mud. They have a lot of tunes with the weird words. The E-O's, E-O's, E-O's. That's a big thing for the Police. That's what makes their sound so great. Hey, Queen, they're coming up. Author on Pearl Jam. And 10 years after, they're on deck as well.
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0: Yeah. Queen and the Killer Queen with Mud. The Scorpions in that set with that tune apiece, The Wind of Change. You know, the Scorpions, they love to do up the tour. They're always on tour. Klaus and the Scorpions, Klaus whistling away on The Wind of Change, rocking quite a tour, plus a Vegas residency coming up as well. That band, they rock all the way. Floyd's coming up, author on Def Lep, and Pat Benatar is on deck too.
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3: 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Cloudy skies expected overnight, lows around 58. Highs around 81. Wednesday, sunshine mixed with clouds at times. Mainly clear Wednesday night, 52. Slight chance of rain showers Thursday, highs around 67. 74, lots of sunshine Friday. 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I'm meteorologist Laura Lockwood. Currently, it's 61 degrees.
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0: you're bringing on the heartbreak. Def Leppard with Mud. Don't do any heartbreaking. Come on, we're getting into summertime fun. You want to break any heart action right now. Enjoy your summertime fun and don't break any hearts, okay? Hey, Benatar is coming up. Author on Candlebox and Soundgarden. They're on deck too.
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0: Yeah, leg up the top with Mud and Legs. You know, they always have their touring legs on all the time. They dig the tour, always on tour. 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The Coop is coming up. Author on the Thunder from Down Under and Foreigner, they're next.
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0: Hey, no more Mr. Nice Guy, the Coop with Mud Ellis Cooper. That guy is such a nice guy, always helping out people, being very philanthropic, always rocking a tour. In fact, that's what he's doing right now, plus a Vegas residency. Way to go, Coop. Metallica is coming up. 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
2: 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Sunshine mixed with clouds at times today, with daytime highs approaching 81. Mainly clear skies tonight, lows dip down to about 52. Slight chance of rain showers tomorrow, highs level off around 67, partly cloudy. 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I'm meteorologist Laura Lockwood. Currently, it's 63 degrees.
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0: Hey, do ya, ELO with Mud Billy Squire. In that said, everybody wants you. It's nice to be wanted. Billy Squire turned 76 years old on May the 12th. Happy belated birthday to the legendary guitar dude, Billy Squire. Metallica is coming up, author on Bad Company. And Green Day, they're on deck too.
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2: Looking at farm news around the eastern United States, the states of Pennsylvania, Maryland, and Virginia are reporting an interruption in crop planting due to wet weather over the past several days. Portions of the Mid-Atlantic region are in a severe drought, so this wet spell is welcomed by most farmers. New York continues to seek nominations for the Dairy Promotion Order Advisory Board. That board oversees more than $16 million in producer-funded marketing and education investments each year. And some farms in Georgia have seen rain recently, but it's been highly uneven across the Peach State. As of May 25th, there's been light to moderate rain in the northeastern corner and spotty showers in the central counties.
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0: Peter Frampton, Baby, I Love Your Way on Classic Rock 93.9. Black Rose with Remedy before that. I'm Ed. It's Wednesday. It feels like Tuesday, I guess. The weeks get all messed up on Monday holiday weeks, but yeah, it is Wednesday, hump day, as they like to call it. Edgar Winter Group, Kenny Wayne Shepherd Band, and Tom Petty, and the Heartbreakers all on the way.
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2: 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We'll be at the Nest where the Wayland Cohocton Golden Eagles welcome the Aquinas Little Irish. 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

0: Tom Petty and the Heartbreakers, Even the Losers, from one of my top, well, I'm going to say top five, but at least top 10 all-time albums, Damn the Torpedoes. I'm Ed, and right now we'll take a look at news here on Classic Rock 93.9.
1: With SRN News, I'm Jason Walker. President Trump has undergone a complete medical exam, and he says, quote, everything checked out perfectly. President holds a cabinet meeting later today, that amid ongoing negotiations with Iran. A lot of happy people in California right now. Officials have lifted the evacuation orders for the final 16,000 residents near a damaged chemical tank. And authorities in Washington state have confirmed now one person is dead, nine others unaccounted for, after a chemical tank imploded at a pulp and paper mill. In Texas, Ken Paxton easily winning the GOP nomination for the Senate, defeating incumbent John Cornyn. Paxton had been endorsed by President Trump. This is SRN News.
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4: Tuesday morning, Allentown units were dispatched to assist a heavily involved structure fire on County Road 38 in Alma. Allentown 1 arrived on scene and assumed engine duties alongside Alma 7. Personnel quickly went to work stretching multiple hand lines from the engine for fire attack operations as crews worked together to bring the incident under control. No injuries were reported due to the fire. The New York State Legislature passed a 15th budget extender, which allows government operations and state payrolls to continue through tomorrow, Thursday, May 28th. Lawmakers are aiming to pass the final remaining budget bills to complete the process by tomorrow. The Dansville Food Pantry is open every Wednesday from 10 a.m. to 2 p.m. It's held at the Dansville Four Square Church at 49 West Avenue. You can use the service up to two times a month. Friday's Mega Millions jackpot will increase to an estimated $331 million, as there were no players matching all six numbers in Tuesday night's drawing.
3: From the Genesee Now newsroom, I'm Ken Haight.
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6: AP Sports, I'm Gethin Coolbaugh. The Knicks routed the Cavaliers 130-93 to complete a four-game sweep of the Eastern Conference Finals and advance to the NBA Finals for the first time since 1999. Karl Anthony Towns had 19 points and 14 rebounds.
7: It feels good. I mean, we're excited, we're happy we won, but we're also not satisfied.
6: Stanley Cup playoffs, Andrei Svechnikov scored 14:06 into OT, and the Hurricanes took a 2-1 East final lead with a 3-2 win over the Canadiens. MLB Astros right-hander Tatsuya Imai and two relievers combined to throw the Major's first no-hitter since 2024 in a 9-0 win over the Rangers. At the French Open, American Ben Shelton, Iga Swiatek, and Elena Rybakina breezed through their first-round matches. And Inter Miami says Lionel Messi has an overload associated with fatigue in his left hamstring ahead of the World Cup. Gethin Coolbaugh, AP Sports.
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8: Here's your Classic Rock 93.9 forecast, brought to you by Dansville Water Systems, your number one choice for water treatment for home and business. Sunshine mixed with clouds at times today, with daytime highs approaching 81. Mainly clear skies tonight, lows dip down to about 52. Slight chance of rain showers tomorrow, highs level off around 67, partly cloudy. 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I'm meteorologist Laura Lockwood. Currently, it's 61 degrees.
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0: Bush with Come Down and Boston Hitch a Ride on Classic Rock 93.9. If you want to mark it on your calendar, and I guess second Saturdays are easy to mark because you just find, anyway, second Saturday, June 13th from 11 a.m. to 2 p.m. in Dansville is going to be the annual Fairy Fest with the Fairy Tours of Dansville. Also live music from Connie and Henry. That's coming up on June 13th.
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0: Those are the Cars, My Best Friend's Girl, Led Zeppelin before that, Communication Breakdown. I'm Ed. Thanks for tuning in as we bring you more music in the morning. Has this been a rough season to keep up on mowing your lawn? It seems like it has been for me. Every time I try to keep it, you know, right on target, right on cycle, then we get rain for a few days, and I don't like to mow it when it's wet. So it seems like every time I've mowed the lawn, it's like bringing in hay this season. Judas Priest, Motley Crue, Rolling Stones, all coming up on Classic Rock 93.9.
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0: East of Burden from the Stones. 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
1: With SRN News, I'm Rich Thomason in Washington. Republican candidates with President Trump's seal of approval continue racking up primary wins in the U.S. Senate primary in Texas. Trump endorsed Ken Paxton, soundly defeating veteran Senator John Cornyn. Following his latest physical, the president says everything checked out perfectly. It was a six-month medical and dental checkup. One person is dead, several injured, nine others missing. A chemical tank imploded at a paper mill in Longview, Washington, the tank holding a volatile mix of chemicals. All evacuation orders now lifted for the final 16,000 residents who live close to a damaged chemical tank in Garden Grove in Southern California. And a spring heat wave is scorching parts of Western Europe, breaking temperature records that have stood for decades. The Dow futures 239 points higher. NASDAQ futures up 162. More details, srnnews.com.
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4: The town of Burns is planning a bicentennial celebration Friday and Saturday, May 29th and 30th, featuring live music, a soapbox derby, and a pet parade. The festival begins Friday evening with a performance by the Starlight Ramblers at the Canasarega Central School. Admission is 25 cents, a nod to historical pricing. Celebration continues Saturday with a soapbox derby on North Church Street in Canasarega. 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Celebration concludes with a block party and live music from the rock and roll band Lucky Number at the Canasarega American Legion from 8:30 until 11. An AARP Smart Driver course is being held at the Danceville Public Library at 200 Main Street. 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
6: Here's a look at the high school sports report brought to you by Danceville Chevrolet at 139 Franklin Street. I'm Frank Williams reporting for WDNY and WDXT Sports. Well, in the track and field realm, Danceville coach Lynn Albull reported Danceville boys and track girls track teams traveled to Caledonia Mumford yesterday to compete in the non-sectional invite. The following athletes concluded their season with first place finishes: Harper Clark in the high jump, Josh Forster in the high jump in the 3200. Neshkiel Torres Ramirez in the long jump, Adam Cady in the triple jump, Nate Hall in the 1600, and Braden Ali in the 400 meters. Best wishes to all of the local competitors in the Section 5 championships this Friday at Haverling High School. Action yesterday in softball in a game you heard on 105.7 WDNY. Whalen Cohocton advanced to the finals with a 13-1 win over North Rose Walcott. Molly Robbins recorded the win on the slab with a five-inning three-hitter. She gave up one run while striking out nine and walking just one. Robbins went 2-for-2 at the plate with a pair of doubles, driving in two runs. Courtesy runner Heidi Halley scored two runs in her behalf as well. Whalen Cohocton mounted a 15-hit attack in the victory. Ava Sankler had a double and a single to drive in two and score a pair. Shayla Pragel and Natalie Williamson each had a double and a single, knocking in a run and scored once. Emily Moran had a triple and a single and drove in two of those tallies. Sasha Abramowski had a double and singled to drive in a run and scored twice. Haven Parker had two hits, scored two runs. Riley Burke drove in a run. Jillian Eddy had a double, two RBIs, and scored a pair of runs in the lab-sided affair. Carly Pankratz also scored a run for the Golden Eagles. North Rose Walcott had only three hits in the game as Cadence Dirksen doubled and scored a run. Maddie Evans singled home the lone run, and Kylie Simons had the other hit for the Cougars, who finished their season at 11-6. Whalen Cohocton battles Waterloo in the B1 finals at Gates Chilai on Friday at 5 p.m. The Tigers edged Haverling 3-2 in the other B1 semifinal game in action yesterday. Other softball finals from yesterday: Avon upset top-seeded Minders 5-1. Wellsville defeated Leroy 8-1. Other action yesterday found Fillmore shutting out North Star Christian 3-0. Oakfield, Alabama buried Keshequa 12-0. Avoca Prattsburg got by Elba 9-5. And Lindenville over Andover Whitesville 12-0. Baseball action yesterday: in the best of three in game one, McQuaid defeated Fairport by a final score of 2-1. Elsewhere, Schrader shut out Thomas 2-0. Hilton over Penfield 4-1. It was Irondequoit outslugging Mendon 12-10. Canandaigua defeated Brighton 11-1. Other baseball finals saw Gananda edge Pembroke 1-0. Notre Dame Batavia over Pavilion York 9-2. Kendall shut out Perry 7-0. And Genesee Valley Belfast defeated Caledonia Mumford 14-4. Don't forget, this afternoon we will have live coverage of B1 semifinal baseball action live from the Nest as Whalen Cohocton hosts Aquinas. Game time at 5 p.m. Hope you'll be with us then. 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I'm Frank Williams reporting for WDNY and WDXT Sports.
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8: Here's your Classic Rock 93.9 forecast, brought to you by Dansville Water Systems, your number one choice for water treatment for home and business. Sunshine mixed with clouds at times today, with daytime highs approaching 81. Mainly clear skies tonight, lows dip down to about 52. Slight chance of rain showers tomorrow, highs level off around 67, partly cloudy. 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I'm meteorologist Laura Lockwood. Right now, it's 60 degrees.
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0: That's ZZ Top. 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

0: Stevie Ray Vaughan with Crossfire, Guns N' Roses with Mr. Brownstone. Good morning, Ed here. Do you ever find yourself kind of watching stuff from YouTube, maybe on your smart TV or your phone? I end up watching a lot of stuff about old cars, and it got me thinking about some of the cars I've had along the way and trucks. And I think I still miss most my first car, which was a 1975 VW Rabbit. Now, don't laugh. That was like the first year they made them, and I got it used about 7 years later for $1,600, I think it was. The fun thing about that car, well, there were two things. One, crank back sunroof, manual crank. Loved the sunroof. The other thing about that is those were designed so that if you had a manual like this one and you punched the throttle going around a corner, it would kind of oversteer. So you could take like right angle corners, and the opposite rear wheel would lift up off the ground. That was a lot of fun to drive. You probably miss some vehicles along the way too, right? Well, we got David Bowie, Tesla, and Fleetwood Mac all coming up on Classic Rock 93.9.
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1: With SRN News, I'm Rich Thomason in Washington. Republican primary voters in Texas have endorsed, or rather have voted for, Ken Paxton, the candidate endorsed by President Trump, beating longtime U.S. Senator John Cornyn in the GOP primary runoff in Texas. The U.S. military remains vigilant in the Eastern Pacific and the Caribbean. The war on drug runners blowing up another suspected drug running boat in the Eastern Pacific. All evacuation orders lifted for the final 16,000 residents who live near a damaged chemical tank in the Orange County community of Garden Grove in Southern California. One person is dead, several injured, nine others missing after a chemical tank imploded at a paper mill on the Columbia River in Longview, Washington. On Wall Street this morning, stock futures are higher. The Dow futures up 165 points. This is SRN News.
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3: From the Genesee Now newsroom, I'm Ken Haight.
4: Tuesday morning, Allentown units were dispatched to assist a heavily involved structure fire on County Road 38 in Alma. Allentown 1 arrived on scene and assumed engine duties alongside Alma 7. Personnel quickly went to work stretching multiple hand lines from the engine for fire attack operations as crews worked together to bring the incident under control. No injuries were reported due to the fire. The New York State Legislature passed a 15th budget extender, which allows government operations and state payrolls to continue through tomorrow, Thursday, May 28th. Lawmakers are aiming to pass the final remaining budget bills to complete the process by tomorrow. The Dansville Food Pantry is open every Wednesday from 10 a.m. to 2 p.m. It's held at the Dansville Four Square Church at 49 West Avenue. You can use the service up to two times a month. Friday's Mega Millions jackpot will increase to an estimated $331 million, as there were no players matching all six numbers in Tuesday night's drawing.
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7: 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Sunshine mixed with clouds at times today, with daytime highs approaching 81. Mainly clear skies tonight, lows around 52. Sunshine mixed with clouds at times tomorrow, slight chance of rain showers, daytime highs approaching 67. 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I'm meteorologist Laura Lockwood. Right now, it's 66 degrees.
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Scorpions with The Zoo and Pink Floyd. Hey, you on Classic Rock 93.9. Ed here with you. And as we always do on weekday mornings at 9 o'clock, five songs in a row on the 9 o'clock rock block.

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1: 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Jimi Hendrix, Foxy Lady. Rush, Closer to the Heart. Before that, Billy Squire, Lonely as the Night, and The Police with Spirits in the Material World. And I was asked the other day, what do you do when all those songs are playing every day? I get up, walk around, get another cup of coffee, scratch myself a little bit, I guess. I don't know.
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0: 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Van Halen before that, Jamie's Crying, and Journey with Loving, Touching, Squeezing.
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2: 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Sunshine mixed with clouds at times today, with daytime highs approaching 81. Mainly clear skies tonight, lows around 52. Sunshine mixed with clouds at times tomorrow, slight chance of rain showers, daytime highs approaching 67. 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I'm meteorologist Laura Lockwood. Currently, it's 68 degrees.
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0: Clash, Should I Stay or Should I Go, and Hysteria. Before that, from Def Leppard, I'm Ed. I'll see you back here tomorrow morning. Paul Schaefer's here right now with today's Day in Rock.
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5: It's May 27th, and today in 1978, Wings has the number one song in the land. With a Little Luck is one of the few songs in rock history recorded entirely at sea. While Paul McCartney and the families of the other members of Wings relaxed on yachts in the Virgin Islands, Paul was also hard at work recording at a 24-track studio on another yacht called Fair Carol. Fair Carol is also an apt description of Paul's wonderful Christmas time. May 27, 1967, The Who is climbing the charts with Happy Jack. That year, The Who films a TV pilot in the UK for a comedy series about a rock band very similar to the Monkees. The episode includes a sequence set to Happy Jack in which The Who plays bumbling crooks who break into a bakery and try to bust open a safe but end up throwing cakes at each other. And trust me, it doesn't get better than Peter Townsend with a face full of lemon meringue. Hit me up on Twitter at Paul Schaefer.
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0: Oh, it's so nice spending the workday together. 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It's Kira and a long set with ZZ Top.
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0: Ah, the Eagles, such a great band. If you're into harmony, you're into the Eagles. If you're into straight up rock and roll, it gets your blood boiling. 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
2: 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A blend of clouds and sun today with daytime highs approaching 81. Lows around 52, tonight partly cloudy. Sunshine mixed with clouds at times tomorrow. Slight chance for showers, daytime highs approaching 67. 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I'm meteorologist Laura Lockwood. Right now, it's 73 degrees.
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0: I hope you get a chance to see John Mellencamp on his current tour. He's not going to tour forever, you know, and he's got so many songs. Speaking of, we've got a lot of songs next. Bad Company begins a long set coming up.
1: Hey, Professor Rock, Adam Reeder here with today's Classic Rock U Crash Course, brought to you by Sleep Number. Moving in Stereo was technically an album cut as track number 8 on the Cars' self-titled debut LP. In the UK, it was also the B-side to My Best Friend's Girlfriend. The track's placement in the movie Fast Times at Ridgemont High, that gave it iconic status in pop culture forever. Phoebe Cates' pool scene in Fast Times, it's one of the movie's most talked about moments. In fact, it's said to have been one of the most rewound moments in VCR history. The setup, though, has Brad Hamilton imagining Linda Barrett, played by Cates, climbing out of the pool in slow motion and, you know, doing something with that red bikini top. We won't go into it. You know what I'm talking about. But Moving in Stereo plays on the soundtrack, and it's one of those pop culture moments that lives on forever. So easy to blow up your problems. Well, that's today's Crash Course. We'll see you this weekend on Classic Rock U.
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Ugh, I feel like a basket case today. It's Kara. Really? It's Wednesday? I feel like it's a Monday. We didn't even have work on a Monday. Well, I did. Anyway, it's a long set. One of the best concerts I've seen. Probably number one at this point this year. Here's Triumph.

0: guitars are ripping your head off. Like you're standing next to a jet aircraft. 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And
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0: 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Or maybe you just don't have a card and he wants to give you a lift. How do you know which the intent is?
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0: I swear, years ago, there was rumors spreading that there was going to be a Faces reunion with Rod Stewart. And I was so excited. Maybe that happened before COVID or during COVID, because it never seemed to pan out. But oh, I would love that.
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2: 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A blend of clouds and sun today, with daytime highs approaching 81. Lows around 52. Tonight, partly cloudy. Sunshine mixed with clouds at times. Tomorrow, slight chance for showers. Daytime highs approaching 67. 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I'm meteorologist Laura Lockwood. 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

0: Well, today is National Sunscreen Day. I can tell you that day did not exist when I was growing up because we used to put lemon juice in our hair, baby oil on our skin. Oh, yeah. I probably should see a dermatologist.
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1: Looking at farm news around the eastern United States, the states of Pennsylvania, Maryland, and Virginia are reporting an interruption in crop planting due to wet weather over the past several days. Portions of the Mid-Atlantic region are in a severe drought, so this wet spell is welcomed by most farmers. New York continues to seek nominations for the Dairy Promotion Order Advisory Board. That board oversees more than $16 million in producer-funded marketing and education investments each year. And some farms in Georgia have seen rain recently, but it's been highly uneven across the Peach State. As of May 25th, there's been light to moderate rain in the northeastern corner and spotty showers in the central counties.
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1: With SRN News, I'm Bob Agnew in Washington. The president today hosting a cabinet meeting at the White House.
2: The cabinet meeting was originally going to be held at Camp David, but that was a scratch due to weather. All cabinet members are expected to attend, including the outgoing DNI, Director of National Intelligence, Tulsi Gabbard. Topics to be discussed include next steps in the war in Iran. President Trump has repeatedly warned military action is still a possibility if negotiations hit a dead end. Laura Winters reporting.
1: Another giant leap for mankind.
3: Moonbase 1 will be the first privately funded lunar lander mission in history.
1: NASA Administrator Jared Isaacman says it all begins with Jeff Bezos' Blue Origin cargo lander carrying payloads to make a permanent manned moon base. Liftoff for that mission expected this fall. On Wall Street, a mixed bag with the Dow right now up 151 points. This is SRN News.
4: From the Genesee Now newsroom, I'm Ken Haight.
5: Tuesday morning, Allentown units were dispatched to assist a heavily involved structure fire on County Road 38 in Alma. Allentown 1 arrived on scene and assumed engine duties alongside Alma 7. Personnel quickly went to work stretching multiple hand lines from the engine for fire attack operations as crews worked together to bring the incident under control. No injuries were reported due to the fire. Police are searching for suspects after a business was shot up Tuesday afternoon on Rochester's northeast side. Rochester police responded around 4:30 p.m. to Culver Road. Report of gunshots heard in the area. Investigators learned Walgreens on Culver Road was struck by gunfire. Three men were found inside the store. None of them were struck. No injuries have been reported. No arrests have been made. The New York State Legislature passed a 15th budget extender, which allows government operations and state payrolls to continue through tomorrow, Thursday, May 28th. Lawmakers are aiming to pass the final remaining budget bills to complete the process by tomorrow. 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Many baskets are available. 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
9: Here's your Classic Rock 93.9 forecast brought to you by Dansville Water Systems, your number one choice for water treatment for your home and business. Sunshine mixed with clouds at times this afternoon, with daytime highs approaching 81. Lows around 52. Tonight, partly cloudy skies. Sunshine mixed with clouds at times tomorrow, slight chance of rain showers, highs level off around 67. 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I'm meteorologist Laura Lockwood. Right now, it's 81 degrees.
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0: Not stalkerish at all, that song. Can you smell the sarcasm? Alice in Chains soon and Janis Joplin next.
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0: I do like to rock, and I loved that that's the song April Wine opened the show with when they opened for Triumph. See him on this tour. It's epic, and it's a one-of-a-kind experience you'll ever have. Seriously, this will never happen again.
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2: 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Sunshine mixed with clouds at times this afternoon, with daytime highs approaching 81. Lows around 52. Tonight, partly cloudy skies. Sunshine mixed with clouds at times tomorrow, slight chance of rain showers, highs level off around 67. 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I'm meteorologist Laura Lockwood. Right now, it's 81 degrees.
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4: Here's a look at the High School Sports Report brought to you by Dansville Chevrolet at 139 Franklin Street. I'm Frank Williams reporting for WDNY and WDXT Sports. Well, in the track and field realm, Dansville coach Lynn Albull reported Dansville boys and track girls track teams traveled to Caledonia Mumford yesterday to compete in the non-sectional invite. The following athletes concluded their season with their first place finishes: Harper Clark in the high jump, Josh Forster in the high jump in the 3200. Neshkiel Torres Ramirez in the long jump, Adam Cady in the triple jump, Nate Hall in the 1600, and Braden Ali in the 400 meters. Best wishes to all of the local competitors in the Section 5 championships this Friday at Haverling High School. Action yesterday in softball in a game you heard on 105.7 WDNY. Whalen Cohocton advanced to the finals with a 13-1 win over North Rose Walcott. Molly Robbins recorded the win on the slab with a five-inning three-hitter. She gave up one run while striking out nine and walking just one. Robbins went 2-for-2 at the plate with a pair of doubles, driving in two runs. Courtesy runner Heidi Halley scored two runs in her behalf as well. Whalen Cohocton mounted a 15-hit attack in the victory. Ava Sankler had a double and a single to drive in two and score a pair. Shayla Pragel and Natalie Williamson each had a double and a single, knocking in a run and scored once. Emily Moran had a triple and a single and drove in two of those tallies. Sasha Abramowski had a double and singled to drive in a run and scored twice. Haven Parker had two hits, scored two runs. Riley Burke drove in a run. Jillian Eddy had a double, two RBIs, and scored a pair of runs in the lab-sided affair. Carly Pankratz also scored a run for the Golden Eagles. North Rose Walcott had only three hits in the game, as Cadence Dirksen doubled and scored a run. Maddie Evans singled home the lone run, and Kylie Simons had the other hit for the Cougars, who finished their season at 11-6. Whalen Cohocton battles Waterloo in the B1 finals at Gates Chilai on Friday at 5 p.m. The Tigers edged Haverling 3-2 in the other B1 semifinal game in action yesterday. Other softball finals from yesterday: Avon upset top-seeded Minders 5-1. Wellsville defeated Leroy 8-1. Other action yesterday found Fillmore shutting out North Star Christian 3-0. Oakfield, Alabama buried Keshequa 12-0. Avoca Prattsburg got by Elba 9-5. And Lindenville over Andover Whitesville 12-0. Baseball action yesterday: in the best of three in game one, McQuaid defeated Fairport by a final score of 2-1. Elsewhere, Schrader shut out Thomas 2-0. Hilton over Penfield 4-1. It was Irondequoit outslugging Mendon 12-10. Canandaigua defeated Brighton 11-1. Other baseball finals saw Gananda edge Pembroke 1-0. Notre Dame Batavia over Pavilion York 9-2. Kendall shut out Perry 7-0. And Genesee Valley Belfast defeated Caledonia Mumford 14-4. Don't forget, this afternoon we will have live coverage of B1 semifinal baseball action live from the Nest as Whalen Cohocton hosts Aquinas, game time at 5 p.m. Hope you'll be with us then. This has been the High School Sports Report, brought to you by Dansville Chevrolet at 139 Franklin Street. 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I'm Frank Williams reporting for WDNY and WDXT Sports.
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0: Love the Black Crowes. I remember seeing them on their first big tour way back in the day when they were opening up for ZZ Top. So good. Although I seem to recall they made some disparaging remarks about their beer sponsorship of that tour, so they got kicked off the tour. Not a smart thing to do. Although it is, if you want to get some press, and they did.
1: Here's what's happening in the five-county area. 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Tunes in Town and a Farmer's Market will take place Tuesday, June 2nd at Pirello Park on Main Street in Naples from 4 until 7 p.m. There'll be live music from 7 to 9 p.m. There'll be vendors, produce, handmade goods every Tuesday through September. A benefit for Henry and Sharon Everman will take place on Saturday, June 6th at 1 p.m. at the Whalen American Legion at 102 North Main Street. There'll be pulled pork, chicken barbecue, a 50-50, and much more. 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
0: It's Kara. 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And it's The Who as we rock nonstop.

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0: 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I'm ready for AC/DC. One of my favorite songs back when I used to play the tunes for my son's hockey games when he was growing up. It was the warm-up song almost every time. You're going to hear it next.
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0: Don't talk about my hoochie coo. There is Rick Derringer. I am Kara. I've got Guns N' Roses, and I've got Boston with a Sneeze coming up.
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2: 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Sunshine mixed with clouds at times this afternoon, with daytime highs approaching 81. Lows around 52. Tonight, partly cloudy skies. Sunshine mixed with clouds at times. Tomorrow, slight chance of rain showers. Highs level off around 67. 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I'm meteorologist Laura Lockwood. Right now, it's 81 degrees.
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0: 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If you take the AARP Smart Driver course, you'll learn great stuff, new traffic laws, defensive driving, all that stuff, and you'll probably get to save on insurance for taking the course. 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His number is 585-335-8935. 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

a big, long set of rock and roll. Back in the Saddle from Aerosmith. You know, on my trip to Puerto Rico last year with my daughter, we went horseback riding. That was so much fun. Highly recommend, although not near cliffs. Terrifying.

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0: Ann Wilson has a documentary coming up that I saw. I got to preview about a week or two ago. So good. She is so talented, so beautiful. And she actually was there for a Q&A. Very, very awesome hearing her speak, much less sing.
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2: 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Sunshine mixed with clouds at times this afternoon, with daytime highs approaching 81. Lows around 52. Tonight, partly cloudy skies. Sunshine mixed with clouds at times tomorrow. Slight chance of rain showers. Highs level off around 67. 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I'm meteorologist Laura Lockwood. Currently, it's 80 degrees.
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0: As a matter of fact, I'm going to plant some peppers this week. I love growing peppers. They're the only kind of vegetable I don't seem to have bad luck with. Anything else, though? Not so much. I'm Kara. I'm out. But what's in is a big set, beginning with Live Frampton next.
1: Here's what's happening in the five-county area. 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Tunes in Town and a Farmer's Market will take place Tuesday, June 2nd at Pirello Park on Main Street in Naples from 4 until 7 p.m. There'll be live music from 7 to 9 p.m. There'll be vendors, produce, handmade goods every Tuesday through September. 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

Ozzy kicking off my portion of your hump day. Welcome back, my friends. We'll take a look at rock and roll history. Your almanac for the 27th is on the way with a classic track from Rush.

0: Steve Miller helps us out. It's Greg Stone. And if you're getting tired of that same old workout routine, maybe spice it up with chess boxing. That's right. That's when you play chess and box. You alternate rounds. It's an 11-round match. I don't know. By that ninth round, I'm sure you're like, how does the horsey move again? That's right. Competitors engage in this 11-round match. And they alternate between playing chess and getting punched in the face. What do you think about that? Something you'd try?
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0: There's the Allman Brothers Band on the day that Greg Allman passed. This day in 2017, he was just 69. Complications of liver cancer. Died at his home in Savannah. What else happened on this day in rock? Time to take a quick look at your rock and roll almanac. In 64, 11 boys were suspended from a school in Coventry, England for having haircuts like Mick Jagger. Right? See, it's been an ongoing thing. In 77, the Sex Pistols released God Save the Queen during Her Majesty's Jubilee celebrations. The record was promptly banned from British airplay. And it was on this day in 94 that the Eagles played their first show in 14 years. The 2.5-hour gig took place in Burbank and featured two encores. And it was on this day in 2001 that Tool had the number one album in America with Lateralis. And in 2006, for the first time in their 22-year career, the Red Hot Chili Peppers scored a number one album with Stadium Arcadium. We do have birthdays today. I think quite a few, actually. Are you ready? Born on this day. Oh, no, that was yesterday. Anyway, Susie and the Banshees, Susie Sue from Susie and the Banshees, born on this day in 57. And Sean Kenny, drummer of Alice in Chains, is turning 60 today. If it's your birthday, that's who you shared with. And that's a quick look at it, folks. Your rock and roll almanac for the 27th of May.
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2: 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Sunshine mixed with clouds at times this afternoon, with daytime highs approaching 81. Partly cloudy again tonight, lows dip down to about 52. Sunshine mixed with clouds at times tomorrow, slight chance of rain showers, high temperatures reach up to 67. 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I'm meteorologist Laura Lockwood, currently 81.
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0: We'll play the game next hour, Stone Cold Fact or a bunch of Stony Baloney. Plus, we'll learn a new word. I've got your word of the day coming up. And along the way, the world's greatest classic rock, like Stevie Ray Vaughan, Guns N' Roses, and some Pink Floyd.
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Coming up this hour on the Greg Stone Show, we'll learn a new word. Plus, we've got the daily haircut. We'll go back to the era of hairspray, eyeliner, and spandex. And that was the dudes. In the meantime, some of the greatest classic rock ever made, like this from The Who.

0: 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Happy Hump Day. We've got a haircut for you that is turning 37 on the 5th of June. Yeah, we'll play that for you coming up. The Daily Haircut on the way.
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2: 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Cloudy skies with a few peaks of sun this afternoon, with daytime highs approaching 83. Lows level off around 51 tonight, mainly clear skies. Cloudy skies with a few peaks of sun tomorrow, slight chance of rain showers, daytime highs approaching 67. 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I'm meteorologist Laura Lockwood. Right now, it's 79 degrees.
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0: Benevolent is an adjective, and it's the word of the day. Do you know what it means? I'll go ahead and blurt it out, and we'll see if it adds up. I've got your definition, and I'll even amaze you. That's right, amaze you with usage of the word in a sentence. That's coming up here on The Greg Stone Show.
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0: 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That's the sentence. 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

0: John Fogerty will be celebrating a birthday tomorrow. Happy birthday to the legendary front man from Creedence. There's Looking at My Back Door. You're listening to the Greg Stone Show. Let's see if we can put a smile on your face as you wrap up your work day. Here's Jim Gaffigan on summer vacations.
1: Last summer, we did our first big family vacation. Well, I should clarify, we went to Disney. Now, if you haven't been to Disney as an adult, just imagine you're standing in line at the DMV. And that's it. Actually, it was Orlando in July, so it was kind of like standing in line on the surface of the sun. Why would we do this to ourselves? Remember when you were a kid and you'd go on vacation, you'd be like, why is Dad always in a bad mood? Now I understand. How can I spend an enormous amount of money, be uncomfortable, and listen to my children complain and whine?
2: Disney.
1: I did figure out what makes Disney truly magical, though. You can walk around for 12 hours and still gain weight. I know it's 110 out here, but these fries taste great. We eat, you know, because we want to have a good time. Really, that's all a vacation is. Just us eating in a place we've never been.
3: Well, why don't we eat something, then we'll go and get something to eat. And we'll see that thing we're supposed to see. They probably got a snack bar there, right? After that, we should probably get something to eat, though. Then we'll eat something.
0: Jim Gaffigan, that's our shot of funny this afternoon. Hang tight. 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
5: 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Cloudy skies with a few peaks of sun this afternoon, with daytime highs approaching 83. Lows level off around 51. Tonight, mainly clear skies. Cloudy skies with a few peaks of sun tomorrow. Slight chance of rain showers. Daytime highs approaching 67. 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I'm meteorologist Laura Lockwood. Right now, it's 75 degrees.
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0: Foreigner on your hump day. It's Greg Stone. You're going to play the game next hour with us, aren't you? Stone Cold Factor, a bunch of stony baloney. Yeah, I'll keep it enticing. I'll play you some Motley Crue, The Offspring, and The Forecast. We'll take care of the letter Q with Queensryche and Queen when we come back.
1: 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Tunes in Town and a Farmer's Market will take place Tuesday, June 2nd at Perello Park on Main Street in Naples from 4 until 7 p.m. There'll be live music from 7 to 9 p.m. There'll be vendors, produce, handmade goods every Tuesday through September. A benefit for Henry and Sharon Everman will take place on Saturday, June 6th at 1 p.m. at the Whalen American Legion at 102 North Main Street. 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
1: 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A berth in the Class B1 Finals is on the line at the Nest as the Whalen-Cohocton Golden Eagles host the Aquinas Little Irish at 5 p.m. Game sponsored in part by Phoenix Hearth and Power, Hober Ceiling, Quinlan's, Napa of Dansville and Mount Morris, Nunday Lumber and Hardware, Dansville Automart, Jack's Place and Jack's Gaslight Grill, and DWS Outdoors. 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

0: Alice Cooper helping us out on the Greg Stone Show as we play the game Stone Cold Fact or a Bunch of Stony Baloney. Are y'all ready to learn something? Antarctica is the biggest desert on Earth. Antarctica is the biggest desert on Earth. What do you think? Stone Cold Fact or is that a Bunch of Stony Baloney? I've got your answer plus some Rolling Stones and Skid Row for you next.
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0: Wrapping up Stone Cold Factor, a bunch of stony baloney with the help of ZZ Top. Antarctica is the biggest desert on Earth. What do you think? That is a Stone Cold Fact. Check this out. A desert is defined by its extremely low precipitation, not its heat. Antarctica receives less than 2 inches of water equivalent precipitation annually, making it the driest continent on the planet. There you have it, folks. You learn something new every day. You knew, though. I knew you knew. Now, we'll get back to it here in just a few moments. Billy Idol picked up a Lifetime Achievement Award on Sunday at the American Music Awards. We'll play you some music from Billy next.
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2: 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Lows dip down to about 51 tonight under mainly clear skies. Cloudy skies with a few peaks of sun tomorrow. Slight chance of rain showers. Daytime highs approaching 67. Mainly clear skies tomorrow night. Lows dip down to about 49. 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I'm meteorologist Laura Lockwood. Right now, it's 73 degrees.
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0: The Scorpions on your hump day. Next hour, we've got people in the neighborhood to meet, but we're not done playing the greatest classic rock ever made. I've got Soundgarden, some Triumph, and Cream all headed your way next hour right here.
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93.9.

going to Pennsylvania today to meet this spoiled individual in the neighborhood. He's a bit old to be acting the way he is. Yeah, find out what he did in a few moments with the class right now on the Greg Stone Show.

0: Triumph giving us a hand, currently out on the road. Amazing people. Folks, didn't forget how great they are. Triumph and Late on the Line. It's Greg Stone, and we're traveling, headed to Pennsylvania this afternoon.
1: Oh, who are the people in your neighborhood? The people that you meet each day.
0: Wow. This is crazy. 31-year-old guy in Pennsylvania named Saif is facing charges after police say he vandalized several pickleball and tennis court nets. There's surveillance footage allegedly showing him cutting a pickleball net, and he was caught vandalizing courts at another park just a couple of days after. They zeroed in on Saif, and after getting tips from the community, they confronted him at his home, and that's where he admitted to damaging the nets. When asked why, he said he was upset because he had recently suffered a pickleball injury and, quote, his summer was ruined. So he was going to ruin it for everyone else. Way to go, Saif. What sort of mental issue is that? We got to get the ladies to diagnose him. What's wrong with them, ladies? Can you tell us?
2: 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That one over there. I won't say her name or she'll want to have a conversation. 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

0: Well, my Avalanche got swept by Vegas. I did not expect that. Awful. Avs lost last night 2-1 as the Las Vegas Golden Knights sweep the Colorado Avalanche in the Western Conference Finals and are headed to the Stanley Cup. They'll take on the winner of Montreal, Carolina. Game 4 tonight in Montreal, Carolina, up 2-1. Yeah, I'm bumming.
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2: 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Lows dip down to about 51 tonight under mainly clear skies. Cloudy skies with a few peaks of sun tomorrow, slight chance of rain showers, daytime highs approaching 67. Mainly clear skies tomorrow night, lows dip down to about 49. 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I'm meteorologist Laura Lockwood. Currently 70.
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0: Steve Miller wraps up my portion of your hump day. We'll be back at it tomorrow, though, and I'm sure happy it's a Thursday. Same stony time, same stony place. And as always, my friends, thanks for having us in your speakers.
1: This is not headline news. Domino's will celebrate the World Cup by giving away $1 million in pizza, which is good for soccer because at least someone will score. Ferrari has unveiled its first fully electric car. Like most Ferraris, it also comes with divorce papers. Blue Origin's latest rocket has been cleared for takeoff. Now the only thing left to do is scour the Billboard charts for former hitmakers to be astronauts. Phil Collins may never perform live again. Fortunately, his music will live on every time you're in an aisle at CVS. This is not headline news.
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